0: I'm here for the BTS show.
1: You're a day early.
0: What do you mean I'm a day early?
1: The show's tomorrow.
0: No, man. It's tonight. Look.
1: Today's Saturday. This says Sunday. And I would get a new ticket if I were you.
0: What? No, man, you gotta let me wait here. I've been running all day. I don't even know where my car is. I left it in the middle of Sunset Boulevard.

0: Well, you're here 24 hours early. 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Just, you'd rather wait here for 28 hours than just go home?
1: Yeah. Yeah, I really would. I'll have the best seat in the house.
0: Okay. Well, it's assigned seating, so it's not like you're waiting for the best seat in the house, but...
1: You don't even know BTS.
0: I've heard of BTS.
1: Okay, sure. Okay, name me one BTS song.
0: Dynamite. Listen, buddy, you blew it. You made a bad decision.
1: You're gonna make me just sit out here. Really?
0: Ridiculous.
1: Get here for the BTS show and I'm early.
2: 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Soy DJ Big.

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It's

0: 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You know that, right? I'm watching you. My crew's watching you. You know your little homies? They pissed off. They mad at you, bruh. 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

0: 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Oh, hell, say it once again.
1: 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I like my sex X-rated like I like my funk. I like my funk X-rated like I like my sex. I like my sex X-rated like I like my funk. I like my funk X-rated like I like my sex. I like my sex X-rated like I like my funk. I like my funk X-rated like I like my sex. I like my sex X-rated like I like my funk.